0: gente e você,
1: fazendo você viajar.
2: I know if you could hear me, you would say there are always two sides of the story. You're so right. Here's mine. I cannot live without you.

0: that we are here, we are bruised, we are damaged, but the joy was worth the pain. Oh, love's a beautiful.
1: Você está curtindo na sintonia. Na sintonia. 7:07.